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0: Hi, James.
1: How you doing? I have been trying to talk to you for ages.
0: How many times, James, have you hit redial?
1: Maybe 700 times.
0: Really? What would compel you to do that, you knucklehead?
1: I have a very special woman who's in my life, and you're an awesome queen of love songs, so, and I wanted to dedicate a love song to her. She has been in my life for a year now.
0: James, be honest. Is it that I'm such an awesome love song host, or you just want to brag on this woman?
1: Both.
0: Yeah. Good schmoozing. Good try, James. What's her name?
1: Her name's Angela.
0: And is this girlfriend, fiance, wife? Where's Angela in the continuum of love?
1: Wife-to-be.
0: Wife-to-be. When are you getting married?
1: We're getting married within the next couple of weeks. We're having a small wedding. We had originally had plans for October of next year, but things have happened to, we have to get married soon.
0: Things have happened.
1: Yes.
0: So there's a lot of stuff going on in your life right now.
1: A lot of stuff.
0: A lot of stuff. We're planning a wedding.

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0: That make life worth living. And we are here to celebrate those things with you tonight and each night. If you've got someone on your heart who brings you sheer joy, call me and tell me, and I will find a song to honor them tonight.

0: You served behind the desk.
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3: From ABC News Tech Trends. OpenAI this weekend said it's still conducting a thorough review in connection to that incident last week, which involved two of the company's AI models hacking into the website Hugging Face. OpenAI says it plans to publish a technical report in the coming weeks once that review is completed. Kalshi has sent a letter to Netflix asking the streaming company to take down the trailer for Instadocs, the prediction games. It's an upcoming documentary about prediction markets, and Kalshi says the trailer contains false and defamatory information about the company. Netflix told The Hollywood Reporter it's standing by the trailer. And the next Google Pixel is looking like it'll get a price bump. In an interview with 9to5 Google, the company's vice president of devices and services, Shaquille Barkat, said shortages in the market for computer memory driven by demand from AI companies means economics have fundamentally shifted, and we're not immune to that. With Tech Trends, I'm Mike Dubusky, ABC News.
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0: welcome to the Delilah Show. Who's this?
1: This is Melissa. How are you, Delilah?
0: I'm wonderful, Melissa. What can I do for you?
1: Actually, I have a problem. I have a problem with my husband. Our marriage is going down. And I was wondering if he can please find some kind of song that maybe will get to his heart somehow.
0: Okay, what's your husband's name?
1: His name is William.
0: And what do you want to tell him?
1: I want to tell him that I love him, and I know we have a lot of differences, but I'll do anything and everything to save our marriage.
0: So what seems to be the crux of the problem?
1: Well, it's really not much me. It's just that he likes hanging out with his friends a lot, and he doesn't spend any quality time with me and our son.
0: So he's not ready to grow up.

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1: 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Atlantic City.
0: Did you have a bad day and you need some hope and inspiration? 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
0: This is the perfect place to be. 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I'm not a self-help guru who's going to tell you to just believe and it will happen. We're just people sharing our stories of the heart and really great music.

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2: From ABC News Tech Trends. OpenAI this weekend said it's still conducting a thorough review in connection to that incident last week, which involved two of the company's AI models hacking into the website Hugging Face. OpenAI says it plans to publish a technical report in the coming weeks once that review is completed. Kalshi has sent a letter to Netflix asking the streaming company to take down the trailer for Instadocs, the prediction games. An upcoming documentary about prediction markets, and Kalshi says the trailer contains false and defamatory information about the company. Netflix told The Hollywood Reporter it's standing by the trailer. And the next Google Pixel is looking like it'll get a price bump. In an interview with 9to5 Google, the company's vice president of devices and services, Shaquille Barkat, said shortages in the market for computer memory driven by demand from AI companies means economics have fundamentally shifted, and we're not immune to that. With Tech Trends, I'm Mike Dubusky, ABC News.
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0: Halsey says the trailer contains false and defamatory information about the company. Netflix told The Hollywood Reporter it's standing by the trailer. And the next Google Pixel is looking like it'll get a price bump. 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With Tech Trends, I'm Mike Dubusky, ABC News.
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4: Patreon is laying off 20% of its workforce. Here's Tammy Trujillo.
5: That breaks down to 93 people. It comes as the company partners with Cloudflare to block AI bots from scraping the works of its creators. Patreon's CEO says he's not replacing workers with AI, but he says AI is changing the entire tech industry.
4: Meta is turning away from clean energy and towards fossil fuels. Recharge News was the first to report that the company is leaving the corporate climate coalition called RE100. TechCrunch points out that Meta is now building enough natural gas plants to power all of South Dakota. Anthropic is trying to keep up with OpenAI by updating Claude's voice.

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1: Hello, it's Eddie Davis. There is an adorable new baby animal at the Cape May Zoo. Ziggy and Lydia, the Grant zebras, have had a fourth foal, born on July 17th. A Grant zebra is the smallest type of a plains zebra. The female foal will only grow to be about 4 foot tall, but weigh 700 pounds. She's spending much of her day now sleeping, but if your timing is good, you may see her up nursing or exploring. At the Cape May Zoo, open daily from 10 till 4:30, and it's free.
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0: Hey there, we're Joe and Jana. Jana, who can prevent forest fires?
1: My boyfriend. He's a firefighter.
0: No, I didn't say extinguish. I said prevent.
1: Oh.
0: The answer is you and only you.
1: Oh, and you're right. Yes, only you. Did I do it right? Can prevent forest fires. I get it now.
0: That's the catchphrase for Smokey Bear, and he's about to celebrate his birthday. To do that, he'll be flying in a special helicopter over New Jersey beaches in just a few weeks.
1: That's so cool, but won't he get tired of waving?
0: Probably, but he's a superhero. He's Smokey Bear.
1: Isn't it Smokey the Bear?
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1: Well, parents certainly have a reason to celebrate this week. What's going on? It's Jonna Michael. A new report just ranked the state schools among America's best. Yes, New Jersey schools ranked among the top three best school systems in the entire country. So Jersey teachers are definitely doing something right. We've got those details up for you right now. 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
3: Good morning. Here are three things you need to know today. Ocean Casino Resort expects to resume full gambling operations Tuesday after a fire and burst pipe forced it to suspend gaming on Monday. The early morning fire in a linen closet triggered heavy water damage and a partial ceiling collapse in the lobby, but no injuries were reported. The hotel, restaurants, and other amenities remained open as officials investigated the cause of the fire. The New Jersey State Interscholastic Athletic Association has stripped former St. John Vianney wrestler Anthony Knox Jr. of his 2025 State and Region 7 championships, ruling he violated sportsmanship and bench rules by taking part in a fight in the stands during a district tournament. The unanimous decision made public through court filings Monday found Knox should have been disqualified before the region and state tournaments. A court conference is scheduled for Wednesday. The Cape May County Park and Zoo celebrating the birth of a Grant's zebra foal born July 17th to mother Lydia and father Ziggy. The female foal is Lydia's fourth offspring at the zoo and joins the growing zebra herd. The zoo said that between naps, guests can watch the foal nursing, staying close to Lydia and beginning to explore the exhibit with the rest of the herd. I'm Christina Lang, Light 96.9.
4: We'll start out with partly sunny skies, breezy, warm, and humid today. You're going to have to watch for thunderstorms expected this afternoon that could contain heavy rain and gusty winds. 82 degrees. Those thunderstorms could stick around tonight as well before starting to taper off after midnight, low of 70. There's a chance of showers through about lunchtime on Wednesday, then peaks of sun for the afternoon, but it stays a little unsettled on Thursday. Mostly cloudy, spotty showers and 78 degrees. 73 now in Rio Grande. It's 72 in Pleasantville. 73 on the boardwalk in Atlantic City. It's Eddie Davis. Good morning. Welcome to Tuesday on the Light 96.9 Feel Good Morning Show.

0: This is the Light 96.9 Feel Good Morning Show. Hello there, and good morning. It's 5:45, Eddie Davis, Tuesday morning. And an unsettled day is in store. The first of several, really, I guess yesterday was considered a little unsettled as well. But Dan Zarrow, this one should be a little bit more extreme, quite possibly.
1: Good Tuesday morning, Eddie. Rain and thunderstorms are the big story over the next 48 to 72 hours. Now, South Jersey is forecast to be the driest corner of the state with about a half inch to an inch of total rainfall. Still enough to call it inclement and potentially thwart your outdoor plans later today. We'll catch partial sunshine this morning and then thunderstorms with heavy rain and gusty winds roll in this afternoon. Breezy, warm, and humid, high of 82 degrees. Thunderstorms continue for a bit this evening, some tapering after midnight, low of 70. Chance of showers tomorrow through midday with some peaks of sun, high tomorrow, 81. Eddie?
0: 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It is 73 degrees on the boardwalk in Atlantic City.
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0: 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Welcome. 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Let's check in with Joel Myra for South Jersey News and Weather first thing here on Tuesday morning.
1: Morning. Here are three things to know today. Ocean Casino Resort expects to resume full gambling operations today after a fire and burst pipe forced it to suspend gaming on Monday. The early morning fire in a linen closet triggered heavy water damage and a partial ceiling collapse in the lobby. There were no injuries. The hotel, restaurants, and other amenities all remained open. The New Jersey State Interscholastic Athletic Association stripped former St. John Vianney wrestler Anthony Knox Jr. of his 2025 State and Region 7 championships, ruling he violated sportsmanship and bench rules by taking part in a fight in the stands during a district tournament. Atlantic City Council is in the first stage of eliminating jitney stops near the Bella condos on Pacific Avenue after people waiting for the shuttle have littered and even urinated on the property. President of the council, Aaron Sporty Randolph, said they

0: We are prepared to introduce an ordinance rescinding the stops on both sides of the street. I'm Jill Myra. Here's South Jersey weather.
1: From the Townsquare, New Jersey Info and Weather Network, I'm Chief Meteorologist Dan Zarrow. Today will be the steamiest day of the week and the stormiest day of the week. Here we go. Partial sunshine this morning, then thunderstorms with heavy rain and gusty winds roll in this afternoon. Breezy, warm, and humid, high of 82 degrees. Thunderstorms continue for a while this evening with some tapering after midnight, low around 70. And for tomorrow, a bit quieter, chance of showers through midday with peaks of sun possible, high of 81. Get weather 24/7 wherever you are. 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
2: 71 degrees Corbin City, 68 in Egg Harbor City, and it's 73 on the boardwalk in Atlantic City. 6 o'clock, the Light 96.9 Feel Good Morning Show. Early responders for Eddie's morning question in the next 10 minutes, and Gwen Stefani with The Sweet Escape.

0: 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Eddie Davis, remember our Light 96.9 app has fresh, local, South Jersey-based content every day, and there's no paywall. 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
1: He's just curious. Eddie's morning question.
0: I am asking, what is a skill that's becoming useless because of technology or just changing habits, whatever you want to look at it. Lori, for instance, points out, she's from Linwood, shorthand. I haven't heard that term in a while, but I never really learned it, but I would think if you did, it would still come in handy for you personally. You could still use the shorthand rather than the crib notes I take and then look at 20 minutes later and think, what did I just write there? Henry in Dorothy says, remembering phone numbers, which is one of the things, I'm not good with names, but for some weird reason in my brain, numbers stick, and I can remember random numbers that mean absolutely nothing, but you're right, there's not a whole lot to it these days. Reading a map, according to Pam in Lenoka Harbor, that is a lost art. I don't know many young people, if you would handle a map, would have any idea. The GPS has just taken it over. And from Lindsay in Egg Harbor Township, being comfortable in silence, I work with a team of younger people, and I've noticed they can't go 10 minutes without needing a break to make random noises. Yeah, I think that's all young people, but I hear what you're saying. What's a skill that's becoming useless? Tell me on the Light Facebook page, app chat with me, or call 800-969-WFPG.
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0: Thursday here on the Light 96.9 Feel Good Morning Show. It's Eddie Davis at 626. At 640 this morning, we will play Eddie's Alphabet Challenge with a newcomer, Jen from Egg Harbor Township, taking the challenge. 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Jill Myra and The Trend.
1: Well, are you caught up in this stupid thing now that influencers are promoting? We'll have more on that in The Trend. But first, Jon Bon Jovi finished his MSG concert Sunday night, surprising the crowd with a cameo from Bruce Springsteen, who he introduced as the king of the great state of New Jersey. Jovi's 64, Springsteen 76, but I didn't realize they were so close. I mean, I know.
0: I think they've become buds over the years just because they're so notable here in New Jersey. Yeah. Is he going to make up the show that he walked off in the middle of the other night?
1: I know. So my friend was at that show. She did say that when she went home, her ticket was like still in her box, Ticketmaster or whatever.
0: Maybe they'll make it up because he's heading for Europe now, I think.
1: So Carly Simon's 83 and revealed she's been diagnosed with Parkinson's disease. And also underwent skin cancer surgery for a basal cell carcinoma on her face. So she said, you know, between what was on her face and dealing with Parkinson's, she's been out of the spotlight. Wow. Parkinson's is really rough. I know both my dads went through it. It's not an easy thing because all of the symptoms are different. There's a million symptoms.
0: And they're all publicly embarrassing, so to speak. You know, I mean, they're not the kind of thing where you want to necessarily spend a whole lot of time with large groups of folks if you have a tremor or whatever it happens to be. I didn't realize that she was now in her 80s, Carly Simon.
1: 83, wow. So speaking of skin cancer, tan maxing is now a thing. Influencers are...

0: This is crazy, Eddie.
1: It really is crazy.
0: Like saying that they go out in the UV index when it's 6 or higher. And I love the one girl says, but I do wear sunscreen so I don't get wrinkles.
1: Oh, I thought there was no sunscreen involved in this tan maxing thing, where you went out purposely without any sunscreen to try and enhance a deep, dark tan, which is ridiculous.
0: Exactly. This is craziness. Dermatologists, you know, are losing their mind over this trend.
1: I would hope that parents are losing their minds. Every day I have to say to my daughters, do you have the sunscreen? Do you have the sunscreen? Mm-hmm. And a lot of times it seems like they'll put it on, but they don't reapply it. And they come back and they've got the red faces. And I sound like somebody's parent.
0: Right, and you are.
1: Saying, you're going to regret that someday.
0: Oh, my gosh. Remember, I used to put a Band-Aid on my thigh. Don't ask me why, because so I could see. I did it for an entire summer.
1: So you could see how tan you were?
0: Yeah. And one time, we didn't have baby oil in the house. Baby oil.
1: Yeah, my sister used to use baby oil and one of those reflector things for your face.
0: That silver thing? Yeah, one time we didn't have baby oil in the house, and I actually took the kitchen oil. I took Wesson.
1: Oh.
0: Remember good old-fashioned Wesson? I stunk. I actually fried myself like a chicken cutlet.
1: Not only did you get sunburned, but you were covered in flies.
0: Yeah. And that's the trend.
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0: From the Townsquare, New Jersey Info and Weather Network, I'm Chief Meteorologist Dan Zarro. Today will be the steamiest day of the week and the stormiest day of the week. Here we go. Partial sunshine this morning, then thunderstorms with heavy rain and gusty winds roll in this afternoon. Breezy, warm, and humid, high of 82 degrees. Thunderstorms continue for a while this evening with some tapering after midnight, low around 70. And for tomorrow, a bit quieter, chance of showers through midday with peaks of sun possible, high of 81. Get weather 24/7 wherever you are. 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
1: Hello.
2: Good morning. Looking for Jennifer in Egg Harbor Township, please.
1: This is she.
2: Jennifer, it's Eddie Davis from Light 96.9. Good morning.
1: Good morning, Eddie. How are you?
2: I'm doing great. Do you like Jen or Jennifer? Which?
1: Jen. Jen works for me.
2: Jen's a good one for you. Okay. So your first time on the Alphabet Challenge, correct?
1: Correct.
2: But you were saying when we spoke previously that you sometimes play against the contestants and most of the time you beat them.
1: Of course, but it's much easier when you're doing it in your car compared to when you're actually doing
2: it on the
1: radio.
2: Sometimes it is. Yeah, yes indeed. That is true. What else can you tell me about yourself, Jen?
1: Let's see, I'm a teacher. This will be my 26th year of teaching coming up, which I'm excited about. And I also have my two beautiful children, Emma and Andrew, who are listening right now, and they also like to play along to the Alphabet Challenge.

0: So we're ready to do this.
1: Congratulations. What the level of teacher are you, in high school or grade school?
0: Oh, middle school math.
1: Okay.
0: Yeah.
1: Well, here are the rules for the alphabet challenge, and we'll see how you do. I'm about to give you 10 topics and 30 seconds to give me an example of each topic that starts with the letter we're using. And today it's L, as in lollipop.
0: L.
1: So
0: okay.
1: All your answers begin with L. The first answer you give me is the one I'll accept, so answer carefully. If you get stuck, I suggest you pass, and we'll come back to that question. If you get all 10, you'll win $50 in New Jersey lottery tickets, and I'll start the clock after I give you your first clue in L. Here we go, Jen.
0: Okay.
1: Good luck
0: I'm
1: to
0: ready.
1: You.
0: I'm ready.
1: Number one is a full belly chuckle.
0: Laugh.
1: The job includes sorting and organizing books.
0: Librarian.
1: A way of showing approval on social media.
0: Like.
1: Be faithful or true to someone.
0: Loyal.
1: Song words.
0: Lyrics.
1: A long, deep soup spoon.
0: Ladle.
1: A baby sheep.
0: Lamb.
1: One trip around a racetrack.
0: Lap.
1: Someone who avoids any effort or work.
0: Lazy?
1: Yes.
0: What was it? I was
1: going to
0: say that, but it didn't sound right.
1: It is. It's, yes, someone who avoids any effort or work is lazy. If you'd just gotten that just a second earlier, I was going to move on to number 10, which you would have gotten, but we end at number 9.
0: What was the
1: that would have been 10? Yep, number 10 was not telling the truth, which is
0: a lie.
1: Yes.
0: Yeah, all right.
1: You were right there, Jen. Oh, boy.
0: All right. No, it was fun.
1: Very close. Please consider playing again. It was fun. You were a good contestant here this morning, and appreciate you listening to Light 96.9, and say hi to your kids.
0: All right. Okay. Will do. Thanks, Eddie. Have a great one.
1: Eddie's Alphabet Challenge is brought to you by Bally's Atlantic City. Take the challenge. I'm looking for contestants right now to play Eddie's Alphabet Challenge. 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

The Light 96.9 Feel Good Morning Show. Eddie Davis with Teddy Swims. Real name, Jayton Dimsdale. From that to Teddy Swims, the Swims part of that name is actually an acronym. I was reading this over the weekend. I didn't realize that. It's an acronym for someone who isn't me sometimes. Huh? Anyway, it's 6:50 here on Tuesday morning. It'll be a humid, warm, breezy, and somewhat sunny morning. Then it's going to cloud up, and we're expecting some thunderstorms. Could be of the severe variety. Dan was saying, Dan Zarrow, our meteorologist, that the worst of the heavy rain is expected to go north of us here. But even still, we could get a half inch to an inch. And that's the light end of things. So be weather aware. Those storms are expected to continue later today. Hopefully, they'll get the gambling up and running today at Ocean Casino. What a turbulent, awful day. Talk about a Monday for those guys at Ocean Casino with the fire that led to a flooding and closed off all the gambling floor yesterday. I ended up meeting one of the people who was staying in the hotel when that happened online, and we were going back and forth all day yesterday, and I wrote an article from his perspective that you can check out on the Late 96.9 app. He was up on

0: 42nd floor, and, you know, just about what it was like dealing with that yesterday. So good luck to Ocean. Hopefully they're up and ready to go in just a second. I'm ready to go with a song from Pink when we get right back.
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0: This is the Light 96.9 Feel Good Morning Show. It's Eddie Davis, 7 o'clock in 10 minutes. If you win, you'll be able to brag all day that you knew the answer to impossible trivia. It's on the way. Barney the dog is the light pet of the week. We'll be switching over to a new dog and just a new pet, dog or cat, in the next day or two from the Humane Society of Ocean City. So please consider Barney the Beagle Mix. 2 years old, happy, smiles all the time, incredibly sweet, gentle, listens well, always just wants to be by your side. It's everything you could want in a dog, and he's really, really cute. See Barney's photo on the Light Facebook page and see him in person daily 11 till 3 at the Humane Society of Ocean City. The Light 96.9 News Update. Here's Jill.
1: Good morning. Here are three things to know today. Flash flooding swept across our area last night, leaving drivers stranded in rising waters. 6ABC reported Hamilton police responded to about 40 storm-related calls. Drivers described torrential rain and rapidly rising water that flooded streets in minutes, and some cars were submerged up to the doors. Ocean Casino Resort expects to resume full gambling operations Tuesday. That's today after a fire and burst pipe forced a suspension of gaming on Monday. The early morning fire in a linen closet triggered heavy water damage when a pipe burst. The hotel, restaurants, and other amenities remained open. Atlantic City Council in the first stage of eliminating jitney stops near the Bella Condos on Pacific Avenue after people waited for the shuttle have littered and even urinated on the property. Council's prepared to introduce an ordinance that will cancel the jitney stops on both sides of the street. I'm Jill Myra. Here's South Jersey weather.
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0: rain and gusty winds roll in this afternoon. Breezy, warm and humid, high of 82 degrees. Thunderstorms continue for a while this evening with some tapering after midnight, low around 70. And for tomorrow, a bit quieter, chance of showers through midday with peaks of sun possible, high of 81. Get weather 24/7 wherever you are. 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
1: Mays Landing, 68 degrees, 72 in Little Egg Harbor.

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1: Good morning. I've got a great prize this week. It's four tickets to go to Philadelphia's Chinese Lantern Festival, which is happening at Franklin Square through the 16th of August. It's been going on for a while, and it's been a hit. More than 1,100 illuminated lantern displays and much more, plus some great festival food, live performances, and a fun time. It happens between 6th and 7th Street in Center City, Philly, near Old City and Chinatown, if you're familiar with the area. So, win those four tickets by answering this question before anybody else. Here we are. About 9% of Americans are still paying for this expense from last year. What's the expense is what I want to know. About 9% of Americans are still paying for an expense from last year. 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
1: This one's kind of tough because there's just so many bills that need to be paid. You know what I'm saying? About 9% of Americans are still paying for this expense from last year. You have to tell me what the expense is. You'll win 4 tickets to the Philadelphia Chinese Lantern Festival going on now if you're the first to come up with the correct answer. 800-969-WFPG. So what's the expense? 9% are still paying it off from last year.
2: Is it their, like, healthcare bills?
1: I'm sure some are, but that's not it.
3: How about groceries?
1: Not groceries.
3: A car expense? Like, fixing it?
1: No, that could go on for years. No.
2: Their Christmas gift?
1: You got it. Yeah.
2: Yay.
1: Well, yay for you. Are you still paying off last year's Christmas bills?
2: I am not.
1: Well, then, double yay for you. Yes, but almost 10% of people are still paying for last year's Christmas.

0: bills, and we're almost coming around to this Christmas.
1: Yeah, seriously.
0: It's a little insane, but, you know, you get carried away sometimes. Good job by you. Congratulations. You broke the code. You've got these four tickets to go to the Philadelphia

0: The Light 96.9 Feel Good Morning Show. It's a little steamy out there, but not a bad morning in South Jersey. You're going to be weather aware, hopefully, because this afternoon there's the possibility for some severe thunderstorms. Dan Zarro is waiting, and he'll give you those details in the Weather Center in just a second. It's Eddie Davis. I'll see you later today if you work at Penn HealthWorks, Unite Here Health in Atlantic City. 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Joe Myra with the trend.
1: Well, are you caught up in this stupid thing now that influencers are promoting? We'll have more on that in the trend. But first, Jon Bon Jovi finished his MSG concert Sunday night, surprising the crowd. A cameo from Bruce Springsteen, who he introduced as the king of the great state of New Jersey. Jovi's 64, Springsteen 76, but I didn't realize they were so close. I mean, I know.
0: I think they've become buds over the years just because they're so notable here in New Jersey. Is he going to make up the show that he walked off in the middle of the other night?
1: I know. So my friend was at that show. She did say that when she went home, her ticket was like still in her box, Ticketmaster or whatever.
0: So maybe they'll make it up because he's heading for Europe now, I think.
1: So Carly Simon's 83 and revealed she's been diagnosed with Parkinson's disease and also underwent skin cancer surgery for a basal cell carcinoma on her face. So she said, you know, between what was on her face and dealing with Parkinson's, she's been out of the spotlight. Wow. Parkinson's is really rough. I know both my dads went through it. It's not an easy thing because all of the symptoms are different. There's a million symptoms.
0: And they're all publicly embarrassing, so to speak. You know, I mean, they're not the kind of thing where you want to necessarily spend a whole lot of time with large groups of folks if you have a tremor or whatever it happens to be. I didn't realize that she was now in her 80s, Carly Simon.
1: 83, wow. So, speaking of skin cancer, tan maxing is now a thing. Influencers are, this is crazy, Eddie.
0: It really is crazy.
1: Like, saying that they go out in the UV index when it's 6 or higher. And I love the one girl says, but I do wear sunscreen so I don't get wrinkles.
0: Oh, I thought there was no sunscreen involved in this tan maxing thing, where you went out purposely without any sunscreen to try and enhance a deep, dark tan, which is ridiculous.
1: Exactly. This is craziness. Dermatologists, you know, are losing their mind over this trend.
0: I would hope that parents are losing their minds. Every day I have to say to my daughters, do you have the sunscreen? Do you have the sunscreen? Mm-hmm. And a lot of times it seems like they'll put it on, but they don't reapply it. And they come back and they've got the red faces. And I sound like somebody's parent.
1: Right, and you are.
0: Saying, you're going to regret that someday.
1: Oh, my gosh. Remember, I used to put a Band-Aid on my thigh. Don't ask me why, because so I could see. I did it for an entire summer.
0: So you could see how tan you were?
1: Yeah. And one time, we didn't have baby oil in the house. Baby oil.
0: Yeah, my sister used to use baby oil and one of those reflector things for your face.
1: That silver thing? Yeah, one time we didn't have baby oil in the house, and I actually took the kitchen oil. I took Wesson.
0: Oh.
1: Remember good old-fashioned Wesson? I stunk. I actually fried myself like a chicken cutlet.
0: Not only did you get sunburned, but you were covered in flies.
1: Yeah. That's the trend.
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Feel Good Morning Show, 7:42. It's Eddie Davis, one of those crazy, cute boardwalk games for this one, for young people, very young people, is happening today. One of my favorites. I'll tell you about it in just minutes. It's been going on for over 100 years. They must be doing something right.

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Eddie Davis, 7:50. Just about an hour from now, we'll get into our workday kickoff. 96 minutes of continuous music to start the South Jersey workday. Weekday mornings, it's powered by First Bank of Sea Isle City. And steamy this morning, but some sunshine till about lunchtime or so. Then watch for the thunderstorms that are coming in later this afternoon into this evening. It seems as though it's not going to get in the way of the baby competition that they're doing on the Wildwood Boardwalk. Now, I kind of misspoke when I said that what was happening today has been going on for over 100 years, because the official baby parade in Wildwood is tomorrow. That is the event that's been happening for 116 years. What's happening today is the annual baby waddle contest and speed crawling competition. That's only been going on for 13 years, but still super cute. I'm especially a fan of the waddling contest. 15 month and younger children, and they say they have 75, the most that they've ever had for the speed crawl and the waddle contest today. The younger kids will do a speed crawling thing in a circle on some type of a mat or something. The waddlers are the 15-month to 24-month-old kids who are up and walking, kind of. And to get an official definition of a waddle, that's to take a step as a baby and then sway their torsos back and forth to keep their balance as they get ready to take another step. So at any moment, it's a whoa, whoa, whoa. So all the waddling takes place at 9:30 this morning on the Wildwood.

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1: Good morning. Here are three things to know today. It's a rainy week, not a good week for anybody who rented at the shore. Flash flooding swept across our area last night, leaving drivers stranded in rising water. 6ABC reported Hamilton police responded to about 40 storm-related calls. Drivers described torrential rain and rapidly rising water that flooded streets in minutes. Some cars were submerged up to the doors. Ocean City police arrested two people after a search of a home on Haven Avenue that involved the Cape May County SWAT team and canine unit. Two Ocean City residents in their 30s charged. Umar Lewis being held pending a detention hearing, and Tyona White released on a summons. Ocean Casino Resort Atlantic City expects to resume full gaming operations today after an early morning fire and burst pipe in a supply room forced gaming to be suspended yesterday all day. The water damage caused a partial ceiling collapse in the lobby. There were no injuries. The pool, restaurants, and amenities remained open as officials investigated. I'm Jill Myra. Here's South Jersey weather.
2: From the Townsquare, New Jersey Info and Weather Network, I'm Chief Meteorologist Dan Zarrow. Today will be the steamiest day of the week and the stormiest day of the week. Here we go. Partial sunshine this morning, then thunderstorms with heavy rain and gusty winds roll in this afternoon. Breezy, warm, and humid, high of 82 degrees. Thunderstorms continue for a while this evening with some tapering after midnight, low around 70. And for tomorrow, a bit quieter, chance of showers through midday with peaks of sun possible, high of 81. Get weather 24/7 wherever you are. 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
2: So my current girlfriend doesn't like it when I hang out with my ex-girlfriend. 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I do my best to not cheat on both my girlfriends. 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You'd be hanging out with your girl in her house and you'll say things like, hey, you gotta get out of here before my girlfriend gets home. What? Oh, I mean, I love you. What? Oh. That's right. All cheaters carry smoke bombs. That's right. They come in handy all the time. Like, where were you? She goes from being angry to being amazed. Like, wow, my

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Eddie Davis, it is the workplace of the weekday. Always a different experience, always learn something, meet interesting people. It's very enjoyable. Today, off to Penn HealthWorks, Unite Here Health in Atlantic City. 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Same stuff that we do every day that you like so much. We're hoping. Jill Myra's here now with The Trend.

0: Well, are you caught up in this stupid thing now that influencers are promoting? We'll have more on that in the trend. But first, Jon Bon Jovi finished his MSG concert Sunday night, surprising the crowd with a cameo from Bruce Springsteen, who he introduced as the king of the great state of New Jersey. Jovi's 64, Springsteen 76, but I didn't realize they were so close. I mean, I know.
1: I think they've become buds over the years just because they're so notable here in New Jersey. Yeah. Is he going to make up the show that he walked off in the middle of the other night?
0: I know. So my friend was at that show. She did say that when she went home, her ticket was like still in her box, Ticketmaster or whatever.
1: Maybe they'll make it up because he's heading for Europe now, I think.
0: So Carly Simon's 83 and revealed she's been diagnosed with Parkinson's disease and also underwent skin cancer surgery for a basal cell carcinoma on her face. So she said, you know, between what was on her face and dealing with Parkinson's, she's been out of the spotlight. Wow. Parkinson's is really rough. I know both my dads went through it. It's not an easy thing because all of the symptoms are different. There's a million symptoms.
1: And they're all publicly embarrassing, so to speak. You know, I mean, they're not the kind of thing where you want to necessarily spend a whole lot of time with large groups of folks if you have a tremor or whatever it happens to be. I didn't realize that she was now in her 80s, Carly Simon.
0: 83, wow. So speaking of skin cancer, tan maxing is now a thing. Influencers are, this is crazy, Eddie.
1: It really is crazy.
0: Like saying that they go out in the UV index when it's 6 or higher. And I love the one girl says, but I do wear sunscreen so I don't get wrinkles.
1: Oh, I thought there was no sunscreen involved in this tan maxing thing, where you went out purposely without any sunscreen to try and enhance a deep dark tan, which is ridiculous.
0: Exactly. This is craziness. Dermatologists, you know, are losing their mind over this trend.
1: I would hope that parents are losing their minds. Every day I have to say to my daughters, do you have the sunscreen? Do you have the sunscreen? Mm-hmm. And a lot of times it seems like they'll put it on, but they don't reapply it. And they come back and they've got the red faces. And I sound like somebody's parent.
0: Right, and you are.
1: Saying, you're going to regret that someday.
0: Oh my gosh, remember I used to put a Band-Aid on my thigh. Don't ask me why, because so I could see. I did it for an entire summer.
1: So you can see how tan you were?
0: Yeah, and one time we didn't have baby oil in the house. Baby oil.
1: Yeah, my sister used to use baby oil and one of those reflector things for your face.
0: That silver thing? Yeah, one time we didn't have baby oil in the house, and I actually took the kitchen oil. I took Wesson.
1: Oh.
0: Remember good old-fashioned Wesson? I stunk. I actually fried myself like a chicken cutlet.
1: Not only did you get sunburned, but you were covered in flies.
0: Yeah. That's the trend.
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3: 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Today will be the steamiest day of the week and the stormiest day of the week. Here we go. Partial sunshine this morning, then thunderstorms with heavy rain and gusty winds roll in this afternoon. Breezy, warm, and humid, high of 82 degrees. Thunderstorms continue for a while this evening with some tapering after midnight, low around 70. And for tomorrow, a bit quieter, chance of showers through midday with peaks of sun possible, high of 81. Get weather 24/7 wherever you are. 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
1: Hello.
2: Good morning. Looking for Jennifer in Egg Harbor Township, please.
1: This is she.
2: Jennifer, it's Eddie Davis from Light 96.9. Good morning.
1: Good morning, Eddie. How are you?
2: I'm doing great. Do you like Jen or Jennifer? Which?
1: Jen. Jen works for me.
2: Jen's a good one for you. Okay. So your first time on the Alphabet Challenge, correct?
1: Correct.
2: But you were saying when we spoke previously that you sometimes play against the contestants and most of the time you beat them.
1: Of course, but it's much easier when you're doing it in your car compared to when you're actually doing it on the radio.
2: Yeah, sometimes it is. Yeah, yes, indeed. That is true. What else can you tell me about yourself, Jen?
1: Let's see. I'm a teacher. This will be my 26th year of teaching coming up, which I'm excited about. And I also have my two beautiful children, Emma and Andrew, who are listening right now, and they also like to play along to the Alphabet Challenge. So we're ready to do this.
2: Congratulations. What the level of teacher are you, in high school or grade school?
1: Oh, middle school math.
2: Okay.
1: Yeah.
2: Well, here are the rules for the Alphabet Challenge, and we'll see how you do. I'm about to give you 10 topics and 30 seconds to give me an example of each topic that starts with the letter we're using. And today it's L, as in lollipop.
1: L.
2: So
1: okay.
2: All your answers begin with L. The first answer you give me is the one I'll accept, so answer carefully. If you get stuck, I suggest you pass, and we'll come back to that question. If you get all 10, you'll win $50 in New Jersey lottery tickets, and I'll start the clock after I give you your first clue in L. Here we go, Jen.
1: Okay.
2: Good luck
1: to you.
2: I'm ready. Number one is a full belly chuckle.
1: Laugh.
2: The job includes sorting and organizing books.
1: Librarian.
2: A way of showing approval on social media.
1: Like.
2: Be faithful or true to someone.
1: Loyal.
2: Song words.
1: Lyric.
2: A long, deep soup spoon.
1: Ladle.
2: A baby sheep.
1: Lamb.
2: One trip around a racetrack.
1: Lap.
2: Someone who avoids any effort or work.
1: Was it lazy?
2: Yes.
1: What was it? Yes. Ah! I was going to say that, but it didn't sound right.
2: It is. It's, yes, someone who avoids any effort or work is lazy. If you'd just gotten that just a second earlier, I was going to move on to number 10, which you would have gotten, but we end at number 9.
1: Oh, can I hear the light? What was the light? Oh, that would have been 10?
2: Yep, the number 10 was not telling the truth, which is...
1: a lie.
2: Yes.
1: Yeah, all right.
2: You were right there, Jen. Oh, boy.
1: All right. No, it was fun.
2: Very close. Please consider playing again. It was fun. You were a good contestant here this morning, and appreciate you listening to Light 96.9, and say hi to your kids.
1: All right. Okay. Will do. Thanks, Eddie. Have a great one.
2: Eddie's Alphabet Challenge is brought to you by Bally's Atlantic City. Take the challenge. I'm looking for contestants right now to play Eddie's Alphabet Challenge. 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

96.9, South Jersey's best variety. Well, good morning and welcome to Tuesday. It's Cortland. Hope you're having a great start to your day. Can you believe Bret Michaels recently played 3 shows while trying to pass kidney stones? Ugh. Here he is with Poison and Every Rose Has Its Thorn.

just might. South Jersey's best variety, Light 96.9. Well, I think people have been suspecting this for a while, but now it's confirmed. Ryan Gosling is joining the Marvel Universe. He's going to be starring in a new Ghost Rider movie. 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
1: Hey there, it's Joe Kelly. Have you ever found a message in a bottle? Can you imagine? How cool is this? A guy from Avalon found a bottle in the wetlands of Upper Township, and yes, there was a message in it written 53 years ago. The message was from a then 9-year-old Ocean City girl who apparently had a great sense of humor. She claimed to have been kidnapped by a bunch of sponge fishermen and needed help to escape. Can you imagine finding an old message in a bottle, only to find out you've been pranked through history?
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Y 96.9, South Jersey's best variety. Michael Jackson with Beat It. Hey, it's Cortland. Okay, so last night I watched that new Netflix documentary that everybody's talking about. It's called A Toxic Love Story. And if you have not heard this story before, it is nuts. So this took place back in 2016. And I'm not going to give you too much information because I don't want to ruin it for you. But basically, there's this guy. He gets with a new girl. They get married. They're pregnant with children. And all of a sudden, his ex starts stalking him and doing all these crazy things. But it may not be his ex who's stalking him and doing all these crazy things. This is one of the wilder documentaries that I've seen in recent months.

0: the time. 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

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Taylor Swift with I Knew It, I Knew You. Taylor and Travis reportedly spent a little time on a mini honeymoon in Big Sky, Montana recently.

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1: Hello, it's Eddie Davis. There is an adorable new baby animal at the Cape May Zoo. Ziggy and Lydia, the Grant zebras, have had a fourth foal, born on July 17th. A Grant zebra is the smallest type of a plains zebra. The female foal will only grow to be about 4 foot tall, but weigh 700 pounds. She's spending much of her day now sleeping, but if your timing is good, you may see her up nursing or exploring. At the Cape May Zoo, open daily from 10 till 4:30, and it's free.
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0: Light 96.9, South Jersey's best variety. Phil Collins, it's in the air tonight. Hey, it's Cortland. I'm sure you've seen it. Back to school supplies are just about everywhere right now. 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

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I cannot hear this song without picturing the music video. 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

96.9, South Jersey's best variety. Brian Adams with Heaven. Hey, it's Cortland. So for a lot of comic book fans, I think that San Diego Comic-Con is their version of Heaven. And it just happened last week with a ton of big announcements, especially from Marvel. Some of their big releases include Ryan Gosling being cast as Ghost Rider. That movie is going to be coming out in 2028. We also found out that the upcoming re-release of Avengers Endgame as Avengers Endgame Encore is going to include an exclusive look at Avengers Doomsday. And speaking of Avengers Doomsday, Marvel officially unveiled the new poster, which reveals Robert Downey Jr.'s full Doctor Doom costume. If you missed any of the big announcements from San Diego Comic-Con, you can check them out over on our station app.

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South Jersey's best variety, Light 96.9. Shaboozy with a bar song. Shaboozy's new album, The Outlaw Sherry Lee and Other Western Tales, is officially out this Friday. The album trailer looks epic.

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0: Light 96.9, South Jersey's best variety. It's Foreigner with I Want to Know What Love Is. Hi, it's Cortland. Does anybody else have a dog who is shedding like crazy right now? Seriously, it's so bad that I don't even put the vacuum away anymore. It just sits out in the living room because I have to use it every single day. It really makes me want one of those fancy robot vacuums like a Roomba. Unfortunately, those can be pretty expensive. 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You could use that towards any fun purchases or not so fun purchases if you want. 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
2: 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OpenAI CEO Sam Altman is in Washington this week to preview his company's next-generation artificial intelligence models to lawmakers. It comes just days after two of OpenAI's internal models hacked into a third-party website without the company knowing. Altman is also likely to face questions about recent Chinese AI models, one of which, Moonshot's Kimi K3, performs comparably to the most advanced American models on the market. NVIDIA, SpaceX, Microsoft, Dell, and Adobe are among the companies joining forces on the Open Secure AI Alliance. The group's goal is to develop and promote open-source AI cybersecurity tools, meaning any developer can modify the source code of the tool to suit their own specific use case. And Nike's latest pair of slides are heated. The Air Zoom Hyper Slides can run three levels of heat and vibration through your feet in 15-minute intervals. With Tech Trends, I'm Mike Dubosky, ABC News.

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7: More than 1.5 million cartons of eggs are being recalled because of possible salmonella contamination. The FDA says the voluntary recall was put out by Midwest Poultry Services. It involves brown and white shell eggs. They were sold under several brands in Texas, Oklahoma, Arkansas, Louisiana, New Mexico, and Mississippi. Labels included Kroger, Brookshire's, Country Morning, Simple Truth, and Sunups. Four more states are being linked to the cyclospora outbreak. The CDC now connecting cases from Illinois, Kansas, Oklahoma, and Pennsylvania to the nationwide outbreak caused by the cyclospora parasite. It's already been traced to scores of illnesses in Indiana, Kentucky, Michigan, Ohio, and West Virginia. And President Trump, when asked Friday about the lettuce-linked outbreak, here's what he said.
8: I think what we're going to do is we're going to put a major tariff on Mexico because of the lettuce.
7: Thousands of people have been sickened in the U.S., and the FDA says that lettuce was sourced in central Mexico. Health update. I'm Sarah Lee Kessler.
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0: Mike 96.9, South Jersey's best variety. Rick Springfield, it's Jesse's girl. Hey there, it's Courtland. Something you should know about me, which is a little bit controversial, is that I am not a fan of summer and extreme heat. I don't do well in extreme heat. So when I saw that there was a company making refrigerators for humans, I said, sign me up. There is a company over in Japan that has created a human refrigerator where you just open up the door, you climb in, you sit on the seat, and you enjoy blasted air cooled down to 41 degrees Fahrenheit. Doesn't that sound amazing? If I could afford one of these, I would get one immediately. But unfortunately, they cost around $9,200. So for now, I'll just have to climb into my regular fridge, I guess.
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There's one thing that is making people more generous. 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

South Jersey's best variety, Light 96.9. A driver in Milwaukee learned the hard way that a road closed sign, yeah, you shouldn't move it. It's there for a reason. They moved the sign. They drove straight into fresh, wet cement. Yeah, there's a what not to do right there for you.

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7: From the Townsquare, New Jersey Info and Weather Network, I'm Chief Meteorologist Dan Zarrow. Scattered thunderstorms with heavy rain will be in the neighborhood through this evening. Watch for ponding on roadways. Never attempt to drive through flooded areas. We should see some tapering of rain by late tonight around midnight. It'll stay pretty humid overnight with a low temperature around 70. Chance of showers through midday tomorrow with peaks of sun possible, high 81. Mostly cloudy with spotty showers Thursday, high 78. Nice weather resumes on Friday. Get weather 24/7 wherever you are. 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
1: I just read something, and I work with a lot of nonprofits, and as they are having different events, and they're always wondering, how can we raise more money? Well, there was a whole research study done that found the people in our world who are the most generous. I'm like, okay, well, this might be your new donation strategy, just going to hang around these people. Well, apparently, this research study that was done says those who exercise, they get this feeling of dopamine, that feel-good hormone, and that helps boost their mood and also helps them feel more generous. So I don't know, if you need a donation for an organization, an event coming up, maybe go get a gym membership and get to know the person on the treadmill. It's just a new strategy out there.
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0: More than 1.5 million cartons of eggs are being recalled because of possible salmonella contamination. The FDA says the voluntary recall was put out by Midwest Poultry Services. It involves brown and white shell eggs. They were sold under several brands in Texas, Oklahoma, Arkansas, Louisiana, New Mexico, and Mississippi. Labels included Kroger, Brookshire's, Country Morning, Simple Truth, and Sunups. Four more states are being linked to the cyclospora outbreak. The CDC now connecting cases from Illinois, Kansas, Oklahoma, and Pennsylvania to the nationwide outbreak caused by the cyclospora parasite. It's already been traced to scores of illnesses in Indiana, Kentucky, Michigan, Ohio, and West Virginia. And President Trump, when asked Friday about the lettuce-linked outbreak, here's what he said.
1: I think what we're going to do is we're going to put a major tariff on Mexico because of the lettuce.
0: Thousands of people have been sickened in the U.S., and the FDA says that lettuce was sourced in central Mexico. Health update. I'm Sarah Lee Kessler.

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We've been talking a lot about ice cream and how it's like the summer treat, but what do you think is the number one ice cream flavor? Yeah, it's going to shock you. I'll share it in four songs.

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At my house, one of those never gets eaten. Yeah, but America thinks the opposite. Strawberry is the top ice cream.

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2: 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I'm not kidding. 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
4: From the Townsquare, New Jersey Info and Weather Network, I'm Chief Meteorologist Dan Zarrow. Scattered thunderstorms with heavy rain will be in the neighborhood through this evening. Watch for ponding on roadways. Never attempt to drive through flooded areas. We should see some tapering of rain by late tonight around midnight. It'll stay pretty humid overnight with a low temperature around 70. Chance of showers through midday tomorrow with peaks of sun possible, high 81. Mostly cloudy with spotty showers Thursday, high 78. Nice weather resumes on Friday. Get weather 24/7 wherever you are. 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

9. I got a gift card to Amazon, and it was all because I did one thing with my phone while I was shopping. And this is how you could make money also. This is not a joke. This is real, and nobody's paying me to say this to you. I'll

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If you don't use this already, I mean, you're basically letting money just float away. I use a thing called the Fetch app, and nobody is paying me to tell you this, but I do use this all the time. You scan the receipts while you're shopping, and you get points for that. I'm sure they're tracking you, but I get Amazon gift cards all the time as a result. 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
1: Former FDA Commissioner Scott Gottlieb says the agency does not yet have the cyclosporiasis outbreak under control.
2: He said during an appearance on Face the Nation that while the FDA has done well in tracing the issue to Central Mexico and specific farms, the situation remains unresolved. Gottlieb added that officials cannot be certain the identified growing region is the only source of contamination. Federal and state investigators have linked iceberg lettuce from central Mexico to almost 2,000 cyclospora cases across 9 states. Those affected states include Illinois, Indiana, Kansas, Kentucky, Michigan, Ohio, Oklahoma, Pennsylvania, and West Virginia. I'm Mark Mayfield.
1: A study shows finances and brain health are tied together. British researchers looked at 2,700 people 80 and up and found that those in the bottom 20% financially in their midlife were slower on cognitive tests and they scored worse on memory tests in their later years. Health Update, I'm Sarah Lee Kessler.

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8: From the Towns Point of Jersey Info and Weather Network, I'm Chief Meteorologist Dan Zarrow. Scattered thunderstorms with heavy rain will be in the neighborhood through this evening. Watch for ponding on roadways. Never attempt to drive through flooded areas. We should see some tapering of rain by late tonight around midnight. It'll stay pretty humid overnight with a low temperature around 70. Chance of showers through midday tomorrow with peaks of sun possible, high 81. Mostly cloudy with spotty showers Thursday, high 78. Nice weather resumes on Friday. Get weather 24/7 wherever you are. 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
1: I know for our family, going out to eat, that has changed a lot, how we function in that type of a world. Ever since the pandemic hit, we do a little bit more of some door dashing or me picking it up on my way home. But there is a trend that seems to be happening. 75% of adults right here in the U.S. think that restaurants should do this. 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
3: Former FDA Commissioner Scott Gottlieb says the agency does not yet have the cyclosporiasis outbreak under control.
4: He said during an appearance on Face the Nation that while the FDA has done well in tracing the issue to Central Mexico and specific farms, the situation remains unresolved. Gottlieb added that officials cannot be certain the identified growing region is the only source of contamination. Federal and state investigators have linked iceberg lettuce from central Mexico to almost 2,000 cyclospora cases across 9 states. Those affected states include Illinois, Indiana, Kansas, Kentucky, Michigan, Ohio, Oklahoma, Pennsylvania, and West Virginia. I'm Mark Mayfield.
3: A study shows finances and brain health are tied together. British researchers looked at 2,700 people 80 and up and found that those in the bottom 20% financially in their midlife were slower on cognitive tests and they scored worse on memory tests in their later years. Health update, I'm Sarah Lee Kessler.

0: Those affected states include Illinois, Indiana, Kansas, Kentucky, Michigan, Ohio, Oklahoma, Pennsylvania, and West Virginia. I'm Mark Mayfield.
1: A study shows finances and brain health are tied together. British researchers looked at 2,700 people 80 and up and found that those in the bottom 20% financially in their midlife were slower on cognitive tests and they scored worse on memory tests in their later years. Health update, I'm Sarah Lee Kessler.
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Eddie Davis with a look at what's trending on the Light 96.9 app. It's Shark Week, and you can read about the large increase in the number of shark sightings lately off the East Coast. Find out which South Jersey brewery is serving pickle beer and see when and why Smokey Bear will be doing a flyby over Jersey Shore beaches. I'm not kidding. It's trending now on the Light 96.9 app, where there's great local content every day and never a paywall.

0: Light 96.9. One food item that just screams summer for you. John sent me a note on our app, and he loves watermelon. I'm like, John, you are a little healthier than I am in my food choices for my summer picks. Well, there's one food item that, as the summer temps kind of go up a little bit, we just want to have more of it. And throughout the year, the average person is eating about 4 gallons of this already. So, yeah, some of us are eating more than others. That would be ice cream, and there's one ice cream brand that is the most searched right now, thanks to Google tracking the things that we do. Yeah, and it's probably because it has a little bit higher protein counts and it's lower calorie, and that is Halo Top. Yeah, we have some in our freezer.
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1: Power plants that only serve data centers are exempt from pollution limits that seek to prevent acid rain. Scott Carr explains.
2: According to an EPA announcement, if a power plant is not supplying electricity to the public grid, then they would not be subject to the 31-year-old Federal Clean Air Act's acid rain program. The new guidance is expected to give data center developers greater flexibility in where and how quickly they can build new centers, which are driving a surge in electricity demand nationwide. This as the Trump administration continues to work toward allowing data centers to build their own power sources.
1: And the CEO of Hugging Face is calling for radical transparency after last week's cyber attack involving rogue OpenAI systems. CEO Clem DeLong says he's flying to San Francisco to have a little chat with that rogue agent. He says he's asking OpenAI to release the traces from the rogue agents so the entire research community can study what happened. Tech Report, I'm Mark Mayfield.
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2: 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We are here to talk to you, to listen to you, to spin.